0: 180 North Elkhart, Apartment A, Adam 10, via checkable welfare on behalf of Memorial. They've got a message from a Robin Tibbs. She seems confused, possibly having some mental problem. She has a history of bipolar. They've got mobile crisis en route as well.
1: And four en route.
2: Name is 791. 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
1: 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First, an Ash. First, an Ash. It's a blue Honda Odyssey. 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
2: Siobhan's calling in, saying that subject told her she was throwing her stuff out. She didn't give us an ETA, all she was, but let's wrap it up so she's showing her at Pope and Stewart.
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3: I don't know if there's been a work order put in or not, but all of the lights in C South and C North and on Ernest Hemingway and Elijah Farnham are all out.

0: 2016. 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
3: 2515 St. James Road, 80-year-old male whose internal defibrillator is firing.
5: Well, that's not good. We'll be in there.
6: Engine 10, respond to a call at 2515 St. James Road. 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
0: 101 Long Bay at the beach house. There's a white charger on 28 that was in the lot. Doing donuts, throwing rocks. There's still in the lot.
2: Good.
3: Engine 3, respond to freezing problems at 1306 West Venus Avenue. Cross streets are North Park Avenue and North Columbia Avenue.
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0: 1060, 5892 Dickerson, 5892 Dickerson. 17 says there was a white Mazda who dropped off a white female in a black hoodie and then drove away and then came and picked her back up again and left southbound.
1: Yeah, 96, we're going to be delayed by train.
0: Suspicious and would like to check out.
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3: 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North 6th Street, Lynn Street. North 6th Street, Lynn Street, Quincy, Ames County. Silver Chrysler 300, Missouri 27, J. John H. Henry 1, A. Adam 90, David. J. John H. Henry 1, A. Adam 90, David, Missouri.
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0: 5 in Enterprise. Caller was just passing by and heard a 1016. Possibly getting from the Orange House. Don't really have further. Just 43 to touch. Been pending for over an hour. Can find you another?
1: No.
0: Again, 926. 926. You can also start for 5 in Enterprise.
1: Pro.
2: Lincoln 974.
0: 974.
2: That's the other quad. I'll be in route as soon as I just pull this out.
0: Eight
3: 8196 is
4: correct. 7, can I get
5: one person? 667, 10-4. Engine 4, respond to breathing problems at 900 North 11th Street. Cross streets are Phillips Avenue and Enterprise Street.

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0: 67, 1027 Missouri, Nelson, N-E-L-S-O-N, Antonio, A-N-T-O-N-I-O, Nelson Antonio, P-Paul, male, 1025 of 88, 1025 of 88.
2: 667, 10.
3: Three fourteen East Adams at the Parkside Grub Hut. 17 is an employee. Says a gray SUV that is driven by an Addison Moreland and other people are driving by screaming at her because they don't like her.
2: 6 4 7. Lens, Quincy, North 6 and Lens, Quincy.
0: 667, good.
2: 667, Antonio, P. Paul, Nelson, male, 1025, 88, wanted, failure to appear, driving on a revoked license, cautioned, armed dangerous, history of assault, resisting, male, black, 37, 6'1", 175, black, brown, 667, Nelson shows no valid Illinois, shows valid.
4: I'm sorry.
2: Missouri, go ahead.
3: 225, did you have traffic?
5: What can I see, 430 North Grand Avenue East, Steph Thunder?
0: 2-1.
3: 10-4.
0: 31 passenger.
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0: Server 46, 44, Chalet Avenue, 4644, Chalet. Originally started at 1016. We're going to be starting to see that as well. Reference 1096 issues. The 49-year-old female made comments that she wanted to self-harm, learn at weapons, not done anything. She's trying to fight with the 1017 as well.
3: Truck 1 and Battalion 1, respond to automatic fire alarm at 1135 North 9th Street, cross streets are Reservoir Street and Division Street. Engine 1, respond to automatic fire alarm at 1135 North 9th Street, cross streets are Reservoir Street and Division Street.

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Cross streets are North 9th Street and North 8th Street.

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0: Engine 10, respond to seizure at 825 East Carpenter Street. Cross streets are North 9th Street and North 8th Street. Engine 1, respond to seizure at 825 East Carpenter Street. Cross streets are North 9th Street and North 8th Street.
1: 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Coming in. Put the 1 and the 0 in the wrong spot.
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3: 659. Caller advised possibly Rabbi 72 eastbound, Mount Post 93. They were struck by a truck, by a red pickup truck. And they are in a white Toyota Corolla now at the Shell gas station in Rochester. White Toyota Corolla at the Shell gas station in Rochester. Looking to file a report.
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0: 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She's advising, would you be able to transfer her to the ER or rescue one, transfer her to the ER because they're kind of short-staffed. They don't know they have anybody actually respond out to the scene.
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0: 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Nothing else is showing. Truck 1 will be out investigating past the command.
1: 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Truck 1's on scene. Alarm showing.

0: 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We've got third floor hall by 314. 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
1: 67, clear for truck.
0: We struck 43 West Lewis, 43 West Lewis, me with Rachel Buck's mom. Her story was all over the place. Fifth Street 1096, possibly some damage to some plants.
2: 10-4, I'll be en route.
0: 10-4, I'm sorry, she's in apartment number 3.
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Any ALS unit? Actually, disregard. 3 Frank 96, Seaman. 6. 1141 North 3rd in Riverton. 43-year-old female, not breathing.

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3: O'Reilly, 699 West Stanford, 699 West Stanford for room subject. 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
0: Will you start for Thornton's 3005 South 6, meet with an Ellie Hyde? Can we reference a Devin Goodard?
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0: Caller thinks he's going to be by McDonough, southbound. He's going to be a
2: 2636 Stratford Apartment H. Henry, or Bloody Poop.
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3: 939 cell first, 939 cell first for Rib property. They got about a 10-minute ETA in a blue Malibu. 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I'll find you another unit.
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1: For Owls Park Place, 600 East Ash, white male, red shirt, black pants, black shoes. 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

9905. Trevor Lincoln Prairie, 5230 South 6th Street, Front Row, for a battery. Cement's also on scene currently.

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0: 110 West Lakeshore, 110 West Lakeshore, 110 West Lakeshore. For 1010, several subjects in the parking lot of Battery another. We have zero description, zero numbers, zero further.
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Engine 1, respond to alarm investigation at 1135 North 9th Street, cross streets are Reservoir Street and Division Street.

0: 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I'm going to be clear on this and just going down the road.
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2: 22 Brandon. 22 Brandon is originally was in a open 911 line with a male and a female with an obvious 1016. Call back, we got a male saying that it was a dog playing on the phone with a female yelling in the background. She needed help at 22 Brandon, and then a disconnect. We haven't been able to get an answer since.
4: 85 in and out, not close.
0: 16 Pointer.
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0: 84.
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0: 10-4.

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0: Both units, 2745 Sandgate, 2745 Sandgate. I don't have a 17 yet. So the boyfriend is back, put a bottle of Patron on a female. He got maced. He's now driving off in a black Charger with a red stripe on the side. He is 1055. He's a black man. 670 in Northgate, unknown direction.
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0: 17, you can throw me on the southbound disturbance.
1: Okay, 4-7-6-6, Hagen.
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0: Control from Riverton 11. 6 is clearing. They asked me to check with you. They're right here in town. Do you want them to head over?
1: Yes, I tried calling them multiple times and couldn't reach them.
0: Have their portable handy, so they're en route.
1: Thanks. 57, C-Med.
2: 57.
1: Cancel, 96 was able to clear their other call. They'll take it.
3: 754, be advised, they are doing CPR.
2: ASM copy, we'll be 10-8. Keep us back in quarters, please.
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To facilitate reckless driving, North Grand and MacArthur. 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To facilitate reckless driving, North Grand and MacArthur. It's going to be a small SUV, 28, Mary Union David Zebra 3. Mary Union David Zebra 3. Clear route, Joe Barber Price. 2600 Sherbourne on an orange 19 Ford. It was swerving in both lanes, and it had stopped in both lanes of traffic as well. So I've seen westbound, North Grand, and incoming contact. Make sure in case reckless driving, 10-36-2063.

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0: 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Seven, 763, expired and suspended, Jeffrey Smith, 2613 Queensway on a blue 04 Dodge pickup.

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3: 1029 South 4, 1029 South 4. It's going to be at Illinois Healthcare Associate. The bird alarm, it's Jackie's Motion. Don't know what that is. I'm going to do another.
4: I don't know what it is either. I'll bet.
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1: 981.
0: Dickinson and Lawrence, Dickinson and Lawrence, for a 1057. Our caller was not involved. I believe this is the only call that we got on this as well.
1: Monroe.

0: 805.
1: 701 Outer Park, 701 Outer Park. There is some juveniles causing some problems last seen westbound towards Highview.
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0: 916. 1905 Holly, 1905 Holly, 41037 at the Black Tahoe, unknown 28, occupied 3 times.
1: At the 2729, Mallory Street owner.
2: 109, I have Calvin, 485. He's showing valid. He's also showing rural status.
0: South 2nd, 1008 South 2nd, harassing phone call. It's going to be in the back of the building in apartment number 3.
1: Adam Robert Charles, Henry Edward Robert for St. Jerry, John Edward Robert Robert Young, Middle D. David,
2: 517-84, 517-84,
1: male.
2: Jerry's going to be valid, 29 is clear.
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1: 20, go ahead.
0: Just spoke with a resident here at 225 Circle Drive, and he stated he did not call in about a bicycle theft. Can you call my 17 and see where they're at?
1: Sounds

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0: 220 segment.
1: 220, I see the update. I'll be in route there.
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0: Copy that. And 6, is this going to be at 2164 or at 2172?
3: I assumed it was 2172. We haven't pulled on scene yet.
0: Copy. No, we're just getting another call here. They're saying it. They think it's coming from 2172 as well.

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6: I'll get you more units. Start for 2633 Whittier. 2633 Whittier. Multiple callers on this, about 20 juveniles and a 1010. And there was a black Jeep SUV involved. One caller said it was trying to run people over. Partial 28 on that vehicle, Frank Zebra 25, and it was last seen towards MacArthur, and nobody was hit.
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0: 673, I'm out. Nothing active. 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
1: 10-4. Units en route to Whittier. Slow down. 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
0: Go ahead. 2703. Sounds like it's an Airbnb. There's a bunch of kids inside. They knocked on the neighbor's door saying that somebody was trying to run them all over, and they all ran back inside. So I'm going to go try and make contact.
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1: 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It's here 2 hours.
0: It's 11:10:04. Go ahead.
2: That's my guy. This is Black. Jeep Grand Cherokee. Unknown on the license plate. Possibly that Frank Zebra. And then there was another dark car that was following it. And they headed back west towards MacArthur after circling the block.
0: So.

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1: So far.

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2: 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We'll be back in Rogers, Sangamon County.
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1: 968. Both units, Surf Bay Road, Johnson Park and Laurel, Johnson Park and Laurel. Capria Evans is attempting to run off again, but this time Latanya is following her. No IGMC Acadia. Last unit, Johnson Park and Laurel.
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0: I'm 10-8-400. I'm having some computer issues. I'll be in a row with 9-6-8. You can cancel 9-16.
1: 9-16, disregard.
2: They're at Laurel and Wheeler.
1: Wheeler, 10-4. 9-16, you can disregard.
0: Okay, thank you.

0: 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Lincoln
1: 9:25.
0: 17:18, same minute, 17:18, same minute, leave this place for a phone call.
1: Yeah.
0: Lincoln 9:28, Lincoln 9:01.
1: 9:01.
0: Rosie, Stephen Meyer, 4200 Conestoga, 4200 Conestoga. 4:10:16, white female, black tank, gray pants, white male, unknown clothing. They're by a white four-door vehicle in front of the south entrance.
1: Can you have 680 start to Memorial? Driver of this vehicle is going to be transported there in 3 Frank 6. I'll contact her on the phone. 5-10-1.
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0: We have a David Perkle on the line, reference the 900 West Lawrence call from earlier.
1: Ten four, send them out.

0: 928, 0-17.
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0: Well, I'm not locating them.
1: That works.
2: Yes, sir.

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0: Edmund and Elliot, 28 Frank David, 38105 on Black Charter.
1: 10-4. You're at 28 status.

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1: 974, go for both.
0: 622 Black, we got a neighbor calling in, saying there's a lot of hee-hee and ha-ha in the complex, and she wants to make sure everyone's all good. Doesn't sound like anyone's in a 1016. They're just having some fun, apparently.
1: Did you say hee-hee and ha-ha?
0: It's on the ticket.
1: All right, we'll both be around then.

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1: Calling me, code 31.
0: 10-4, I was just confirming you're 20, Laurel and Wheeler.
2: Yes.
0: Lauren Wheeler.
2: South.
3: Yes. 804, I'm 18, so I can get it.
0: 905 is current.
4: Sure, go 611. 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
5: 611, 10-4, go ahead.
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4: They match.
0: Continue for the copy, simple case, stop and hold for theft, over. Continue for the copy, simple case, stop and hold for theft, over. Over, it's a Tyson J. John White, Tyson J. John White, 713 of 11, white male, 6 foot, 150, brown and brown. Last name learned unknown, possibly in the area of 1900 South 11th. Any incoming contact, stop and hold theft over, 3rd and Lincoln, 936-76-2202.

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0: 88. Yes. 89 Singman, 1899 Singman, that's a China Star. There's a white male, camel hat, black shirt, that was originally causing problems with some customers. He started to expose himself. I've seen westbound Singman. He was yelling about possibly being 32, but nothing was ever displayed.
2: Simon.
0: Go ahead.
2: Can we transfer a Marshall subject out reference Whittier?
0: 10-4.
2: SG-766 Simon checking status. G633 Sangman checking status.
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0: 2209.
4: Lincoln 92543, suspect went westbound on Sangman, possibly then turned southbound on 17.

0: 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Can you throw me on South Pines, so City can advise on 1060?
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0: It's going to be Daryl Henshaw. DOV is 0702. I can't see the year, but he's about 44 years of age.
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2: In the parking lot of Walgreens off MacArthur, just north of Cherry Street. Illinois tag, George King, 39912. You got a black Ford sedan.
1: 10-4.

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1: Scott?
0: I'm out with a car that's completely on the railroad tracks at 8th and Converse. Is there any way we can shut the trains down? Because, I mean, it's riding the rail.
1: 10-4.
2: 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Northbound. It's just past me at Lexington Cross Ranch.
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0: Hang on, 36. Go ahead. If we have any info on a train, because I hear one coming and I see lights, and this, we're not going to be able to get this car off the track.
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5: 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They have the call. 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
0: CM-722, go to traffic.
7: I was just confirming it's unoccupied.
0: 10-4, the vehicle is unoccupied. I don't think there's any way we're going to get this train stopped. The lady on the phone is kind of confused.

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1: 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Bentley and turn 11. 673. Bentley and turn 11. 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
4: 4 men are court. A 52-year-old female with a bloody nose is on blood thinners.
5: Engine 5, respond to a call at 4 men are court. 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

0: You know, Saturday's in Converse, just 43, they did get the train stopped.
1: 669, we're both out.
2: So.
1: Empire, you have traffic. 974.
0: 974.
2: Alright, can we at least confirm that contact has been made with the train?
0: They are advising that they have gotten the train stopped.
2: Alright, there's a tow truck on scene. He's going to try and get this off the tracks if they can just keep it that way.
0: 10-4. 5 miles. 10-4.
2: Alright, 20, 20, Dago.
0: On a 5, you can cancel everybody else.
3: 2 cities got people in route to you. Looks like they're pulling up.
0: For any unit.
3: They're here. Thank you so much.
0: Shire and 11, can disregard.
1: On 82, Jenny.
0: 982, I was switching radios. 10-9, please.
1: Maybe y'all just canceled everybody not 23 at Lincoln Shire, so I'll be 10-8 back on my traffic detail.
0: 10-4. Any unit still en route to Lincoln Shire to the person down can disregard at this time. Any unit not 23 for person down on Lincoln Shire can disregard at this time.
4: Nora 5, 2 minutes, 7-5.
0: Nora 5, 10-4.

2936. The trains are all stopped for 10-4. 10-4, because the crossing arms just went down on us. We will call them back and get them on the line, but they did tell us yes. 10-4.

0: 936. Union Pacific, when we were on the phone with them, they advised that all trains have been advised. Amtrak was also advised, and Amtrak had one nearby, that they were going to be stopping, slowing down, and reversing. So I don't know if, like, they're in that area where arms would go down or not, but we are calling them back to verify. Simple thing.
1: All right, 13, you can send me Witherspoon.
2: 11, can you issue me a crash report number and a tow number for the Silver Honda?
0: 10-4.
2: I'll advise later if there's going to be a hold.
3: 611, 10-4.

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1: 926, 10-4. Can we resume traffic on railroad?
0: 10-4.
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0: Like a 916. 1200 East South, 1200 East South for a 1016. Caller's neighbor just arrived home from the hospital and is threatening the caller, blackmail, unknown clothing.
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1: 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He was aggressive with officers a few days ago. 10-4.

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0: Miss Cindy, this ticket for a missing 17-year-old black female, Micaiah Neal. This foster agency told the caller not to get her and to call PD that she was showing at 1020 North 13th Street.
1: 10-4 and off.

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0: Do you have an ALS rig available so we can upgrade this BLS call to ALS, please?
1: Copy that. Lincoln 858, Lincoln 859.
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1: 1005 Oakdale, 1005 Oakdale. We just got a second call about the 1016. They are physically fighting now out in the street.
2: Holding route.

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0: Do you have an ETA on the ALS unit?
2: 10-4.
1: I just called their quarters to send them. It's coming from America.
0: Copy.

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1: Will you show me how to briefing, please?
0: And what?

0: 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Hey, what is?
1: 691, I'm going to be out of the car at Memorial in reference to that crash. I'll still be available for help.
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2: Turn around, we have a 10-minute ETA.
0: We got quite a few people.
2: 10-4, I'll get you some more.

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1: Go ahead.
0: Search warrant signed. Will you show me back en route to the address?
1: Is that right?

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1: 611, go ahead.
0: 611, I've got a location update. I want to use this one from now on. It's going to be Brentwood Drive, just east of Cambridge Road. 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
0: 300 Cranmer Drive, 300 Cranmer Drive, number, well, letter A is an Adam. For 1016, the mother's calling about her daughter being battered by boyfriend Michael Harris.
1: Holding out.

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0: 925, one, sir.

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Cross streets are West South Grand Avenue and West Pine Street.

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1: Bye-bye.
0: I was going to be taking this patient, Memorial 2 with 1.
1: Good. 200 Carroll, number 17 in Pawnee. Approximately 10 juveniles. I have broke down four-wheeler in the front yard.
0: Yeah,

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1: 82.
0: South Grand, coming up on 11. Illinois tag, Edward Boy, 44918. Near White Sedan.
1: Over.
2: 81, both teams smurfing.
1: Over.
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4: 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I'm in town.
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2: 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Department number?
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3: 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Uh-huh. 93 is going to be clear. 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
0: I'm going to send you a ticket for St. John's. Supervisor's aware.
1: Yep. Hey, John, cancel that. I'll take that.
0: 10-4, 877, you can just return.
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0: 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I got it handled. They're just going to wait and get it trailered out of here.
1: 10-1, 517, I'll show you tonight.
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1: 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We're serving a search warrant now.
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0: 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I'm going to send you this Forest 1 first for Prowler 300 Forest number 33, someone banging on her door, and then I'll have a... We're trying to get rid of that check on the welfare.
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0: 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He's going to go to Memorial Town, I think.
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0: 691, domestic dispute.
2: Good.
0: 691, domestic dispute, 55 northbound, outpost 96, I-55 northbound, outpost 96. It's a black Volkswagen Jetta that is stopped, I believe, on the shoulder. Samuel Horton advises his girlfriend is trying to leave him on the interstate. Her name is Olivia Doherty. I can hear her agitated in the background, and I believe he is agitating the situation also.
2: And out.
0: 10-4.
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1: Good.
0: 691. They're still in a verbal dispute at this time. Female is still yelling in the background. She's yelling at him for calling law enforcement. She has now started the vehicle and is traveling. They advise, male advised, to the Riverton area where he does not want to go. I was unable to get any birthdays or anything other than their immediate names. I'll try to sound X to see if there's an address for either one in Riverton.
1: Denver.

0: 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Go ahead.
1: 10-5, respond to D-Sheriff at 2006 East Edwards Street, cross streets from McCreary Avenue and South Wheeler Avenue.

0: 2604 East Keys for theft of a dog.
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0: 10-4. Status?
1: 10.
0: 766 status?
1: Vehicle that she is.
0: Denver.
1: Jetta. And this comes back to a, well, disregard, it is a black 2026 Volkswagen sedan.
2: Denver, if you could just throw that in that session, please.
1: It is. I'm also throwing her 1027 in there also. That comes back to an Athens address.
2: Denver, thanks.

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1: There is nothing northbound at the 96. I'm going to continue that address in Riverton to see if the vehicle's in.
0: 10-4, hi, also advise Sangamon County, they're going to send a unit also.
1: 10-4.
0: Yeah. 691, just for reference, the caller, Samuel Horton, did hang up on me. I could hear the female still agitated in the background that she did not want law enforcement called.

Go ahead. Give them to me, Jackson. I can advise. AO4, we're still dealing with X. Stand for you. Okay, stand by then. Yeah, stand by on that. Simple.

0: 765.
1: We have a Madison County Sheriff on the line requesting to speak to a city sergeant. Can I transfer him out to you?
0: Yeah, my cell is fine.
1: Have one.

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1: 736.
0: Are you available to go to that as well?
1: Or I can head that way.
0: 10-1, 754, I'll put you on.
2: Where's there traffic? Traffic for 754?
0: 736 is going, but I'll put you on it as well.
2: 10-4, thank you. En route.

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0: 1972, South MLK, 25 Rakes alert for a burglary vehicle. Purse was taken.
1: En route, do we know what the status of line 16 and the other unit are at burglary? Is there a safer out there?
0: I'm sorry, the status of who?
1: 916 out on Gregory. Is there a paper out there, or what's the... am I needed out there?
2: Hey, we've got things.

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0: 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Shots fired. Only heard one round coming from that trailer park. Didn't see anybody. No other calls at this time.
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0: I'll get you another start for 3951 South MacArthur. 3951 South MacArthur at the Fairfield Inn for check on the welfare. Caller's employee advising there is minors left in a room. No parents present. It's going to be room 218.
1: Ten four. All eyes on backup.
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0: 213 Flex Street, Dawson, 901 Investigation, open line, voicemail and call back. I'll get you another.
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1: 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It's coming back suspended on a Dodge to a Deshane Matthews, 304, slot 29.
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the white male behind Park Side of the Groom, 3351 South 6th Street Road.

0: organizers. Okay. I'm going to be taking one adult female from my location in county. Beginning mileage is 91.3. 0000.
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1: 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Caller's advising 1016. 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
1: 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I'm gonna phone him another call.
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Go ahead. Okay, the middle school should be across the street from that address. Just go ahead and wait for me there. I'll 25 with you. 10-4.

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2: Central City, Sangamon County Units, precaution to locate missing person, 1512 Sussex. 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Any unit coming in contact, stop and hold. Missing person, runaway. Authority Lincoln 933, 1036, 027.

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1: Go ahead.
0: Springfield, 690 traffic stop, Clear Lake and Wesley in Springfield. Clear Lake and Wesley Street in Springfield. It's a gray Chrysler, gray Chrysler, F-Frank, Z-Zebra, 70129. F-Frank, Z-Zebra, 70129.
1: F-Frank C Zebra 70129, plate suspended, mandatory insurance violation, gray 2006 Chrysler convertible.

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1: 10-4.

$10 City, Sangamon County, is code trafficking to locate, stop and hold investigation of retail theft, 430 North Grand Avenue. Central City, Sangamon County, Unit's first option to locate, stop and hold for investigation of retail theft, 430 North Grand Avenue East, Don C. Charles Moulton, Don C. Charles Moulton, 12472 black male, 12472 black male, 6'150 black and brown, 6'150 black and brown, last seen wearing all black, possibly en route to 917 North 12th Street, last seen wearing all black, possibly en route to 917 North 12th Street. Any unit coming in contact, stop and hold for investigation of retail theft, 40 Lincoln 809, 10-36-047.

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0: 1548 East Laurel, 1548 East Laurel, criminal damage. They're advising there's a Stephen Sims here. He's currently breaking windows out of the house. Ongoing issue. He's still 23 at this moment.
1: Interrupt.
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0: You're going to need to find someone else for 977-968-1046. You're going to need to tell the J.C. Penney, his quad car is leaking gasoline all over the place.
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0: 968 is going to jump in with 977. I'm out with this car and I'll stand by for the tow here. Cancel 804.
1: 10-4, 804, you can disregard. 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

0: 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Frank Zebra 37317. It's a 4.
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1: Go ahead.
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0: 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For 424 North 4th, 424 North 4th, Famine Tower. It's going to be for apartment 1205-1205. Caller's advising of a prowler. Someone's trying to get into apartment. They're going to hear the lock being played with.
1: General.

0: 43.
1: 669, go ahead.
0: I got a white Cadillac taking off on me. It is currently westbound on Nottingham, or eastbound on Nottingham. I am not pursuing it, blacked out.
1: 10-4. Do you want a ticket?
0: 10-4, I was unable to get a 28, just 43.
1: 10-4, Nottingham and where?
0: Last seen southbound on Waxley Lane.

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0: Are you heading to 2249 South 12th? Is the suspect there?
1: Tavor.

Officially in simple update, reckless driving, Nottingham and Loxley via white Cadillac, sedan, unknown 28. Blacked out, passing southbound on Loxley Lane from Nottingham at a high rate of speed, and you can come in contact me. Okay, same mechanic, clear 66. Correction, 121.

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1: Call for golf.
0: Twenty-eight twenty-seven Hoover. Yeah, text the 911 saying, sorry, my brother just called 911, no response. They did call just before that, said it was an accident. 2827 Hoover.
1: That was wildfire.
0: 301, I'll show you tonight.
1: 925.
2: 965. Oakwood Estates is back on the line, lot 8, about a 1016.
1: 76.

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1: go ahead.
0: You know, take time out.
1: Come on.
2: 533.
1: Good.
3: Highland and State, for shots fired. We had about three callers on this. One caller advised it was a cannon. We've associated all the calls. No other calls besides just a few.
2: 10-4, en route from tree line.
0: No.
1: Go ahead.
2: Are you throwing me on city shots fired so they can apply?
1: Yeah.
2: Wait a minute. If you're attached from that shot fired, please.
3: 10-4.

0: Central City, Sangamon County, is for exception to locate, stop and hold, criminal trespass, criminal trespass, over 1548 E4. Central City, Sangamon County, is for exception to locate, stop and hold, criminal trespass, criminal damage, over 1548 East Laurel. Stefan M. Michael Sims, Stefan M. Mary Sims, 11999, blackmail, last seen on foot traveling southbound. 11999, blackmail, last seen southbound on foot. Last seen wearing black Nike Tech jacket with a shorter dreads. Last seen wearing black Nike Tech jacket with shorter dreads. Any unit coming into contact, stop and hold, criminal trespass, criminal damage, over. Authority Lincoln 970.
1: 327.
2: Hey, we've got a response from out here in St. John's, shaking.
1: 10-4, where out?
2: Right from the ambulance way.
1: What?
3: Sir, it's 22. If you put me out at St. John's County, it's cool.
1: Shots fired on
2: 1060. 10-1. 27, she's a response. It's not very alert.
1: 10-1.

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1: Never.

0: Gazeman.
1: 327, can you give me a better ETA?
2: Go for
1: a better location?
0: We can't slot our caller call back and said her heartbeat is in regular rhythm and we'd like to cancel.
2: Copy that, thank you.
3: I said we're right next to the ambulance, but just leave it.

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1: So this is for a try for one.
0: It's 977, you advise disregard.
1: 10-4, sorry about that.
0: That's okay.
2: Dwayne says, I'm in contact with the nurses. She's running back inside to get help.
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0: I have another at Rocket Stop.
1: Go ahead.
0: Jill Utterback's calling. Check on the welfare.
1: Adorno.
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0: 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They're going to be waiting.

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2: 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Put me on the call. I forgot I've got evidence in my squad. I'm in a rough post.
1: 10-4.
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0: I just copied that. Update on the ticket about this occurring an hour ago. You can probably 23 to anybody else.
1: So we just got you and 669 on it.
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0: 2261 East Reservoir and 2261 East Reservoir. Caller is Wendy Jackson. This is her brother, Matez, is causing problems. He's refusing to leave. He does not live here.
1: 10-4, buffering route.
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0: 1700 block of North 23rd, 1700 block North 23rd, check on the welfare. Caller believes that there is a monkey in her house. Possible 1096 issues. She does sound very elderly.
1: I really hope it's 1096 issues. I'll be in a...

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0: 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Caller's advising someone's messing with his door.
1: And route.
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0: 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Everything's good here.
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0: 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They're requesting extra patrol.
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0: 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They're about 2 minutes out there, Albany and North Korea.
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0: Tower.

0: 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I'm advising there's a truck that's going by at a high rate of speed back and forth. 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
1: 1151 North 8 for shots fired. Caller's advising behind here, heard 4 to 5 shots. He also hears screaming. Caller's on the 6th floor. No other calls at this time.
2: Sam, 6 shots, can you hear me on that?
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0: I apologize. Could we also get a 1052, not 1018 here to check this lady's vitals?
1: Absolutely.

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0: 1222 West Monroe, 1222 West Monroe. 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
0: 10-4, it was a premise check, so I cleared you. 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
1: 10-4.
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0: Janice, respond to a call at 411 East Washington Street. Cross streets are South 4th Street, North 4th Street, and South 5th Street, North 5th Street.
1: Hey, Eve. Looking at an idiot. You can clear that disturbance at 8th of Converse. Check area now, Kevin. Just drove through and didn't see anybody around here. 10-4. Alright, 38. 10-9-5-8. 5th, just off of Hazeldale, David, 626-50, great Toyota. 10-1. Correction, 6650. David, 62650. 10-4. 10-4, that's why I got to come back clear valid to an Aiden trader out of Auburn on a gray Toyota.
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1: 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You can show me 23. I'm pulling up on it now.
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0: 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Hey, he's known for J6. J-43.
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0: He's known for J6.
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0: Could you confirm the address for this call, please?
2: 35 shouldn't be the one on Walnut. Here, I'll be.
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2: First we have Patrick O'Neill, last name O'Neill, Ocean, Nora, Ida, Edward Lincoln, first name Patrick, common spelling, Michelle Mary, date of birth, 12-10 of 1970, 12-10-1970, male.

0: 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You can go with that.
1: Anjanette Benici, last name Boy, Adam, Nora, Charles, Henry, Ida, first name Adam, Nora, John, Edward, Adam, Nora, Edward, Tom, Tom, Edward, I'm sorry, I'm married, 715 of 70, 715 of 70, female.

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1: 673. I put it on the ticket.
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1: 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Bird alarm, Ty Basil, 2703 North Dirksen.
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0: 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Still getting further.

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2: 925, you can clear me off this Tampa 888. I'll be en route to North Jackson.
1: 925-10-4. I'm going to keep 888 on it since there is an open door at this time.
3: 312, it's going to be a light-skinned male, possibly brown hoodie, dark jeans, went towards the car wash on foot.
4: I got it. He is heading southbound on Chatham Road, high rate of speed.
3: 301, the first part of your traffic got covered, 10-9.
4: Vehicle took off southbound at a high rate of speed.
0: Okay.
1: 10-4.
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1: 2936. Go ahead.
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0: Can you hear me now?
1: Kinda, go ahead.
0: Just 43, I think that frontage road in front of Knight is closed from a car over. So if he tries to go that way and attempt to get on the interstate, he may be stuck.
1: .301, do you copy that?

0: on 1060 on the one, the other two. So I'm gonna check that out. Blue.
1: You're not coming through. I copied 1060, but that was it.
0: I'll be behind the other two units.
1: They were. .673, did you ever get a .28?

0: 673.
1: 670, go ahead.
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1: Negative.
0: Did you get a VIM?
1: Negative. -41, what kind of vehicle was it?
2: It was a white Ford Focus.
1: 10-4, thank you.

0: 765, it's clear in here. You can cancel anybody else.
1: 10-4, any units not on scene at Ty Basil can disregard at this time. Building is clear.

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0: George Henry 93487. George Henry 93487. And if somebody's got Flock pulled up, if they could run that and just see if we can keep an eye out for it.
1: 10-4, I'll throw it on the narrative.

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0: 10-4.

0: 5 a.m. Not sure where it went. 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
1: 10-4.

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0: 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Caller is advising her girlfriend, Caleb Boyd, has punched her apartment 8.
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1: Go ahead,
0: caller advised.
2: Just be advised.
0: He
2: it sounds like the
0: possibly
2: going to
0: be violent
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0: and have a
2: PD as well.
0: We've got rescue one in route.
1: Got it. Sorry, sir. 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
0: 10-4.
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0: 1225 North 8, 1225 North 8. We had a 1016 out here earlier, and they are advising they would like an officer out because they have a video of what happened.
1: And 1076.

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1: I'm going to be en route to the address to registered owner on my ticket. 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

engine 2 at engine 6. 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Cross streets are Fox Bridge Road and South 14th Street.

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0: Sangamon Towers, 1205-1205. Same subject as earlier. 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

Central County in Central O'Keefe. Suspect vehicle wanted for fleeing and eluding. Central City, same county, Central O'Keefe. Subject wanted, code 30 for fleeing and eluding in a vehicle. Wanted investigation, fleeing and eluding. Suspect's going to be a Chaz P. Paul Tozer. Chaz P. Paul Tozer, male white, 215 of 80, male white, 0215 of 80. So it's 5'10", 163, 5'10", 163. Long hair, wearing blue jeans. He was driving a white Ford Focus, Illinois 28, George Henry, 93487. G. George H. Henry, 93487. Last seen southbound on Chatham Road from 3427 Chatham Road. En route to an unknown location. Any having contact, Chaz P. Paul Tozer, 215 of 80, stop at code 30. Authority is 673, Sammy County, clear 401.

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1: 517.
2: Five seventeen.
1: I'll be clearing from here and getting a decimal in a second.

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0: Both units start for a panic alarm at 798 South Tower Road. It's going to be at the Fox residence, showing the rest.
2: Oh, and I'll be en route. 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
0: 13, disregard.
3: 5,000, you can cast clear. 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
2: 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You say 10-8.
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0: 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It's going to be for a battery. However, they don't have an address where this occurred or a patient's name.
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3: South Hughes Motel 6, 6011 South 6th Street, 6011 South 6th Street. Apartment 303, Carl Jackson's calling over. It was very hard to understand. I believe he said something about someone messing with his door. Unknown on further.
4: 93343, we're just out there. It's possibly could be some sort of medical ailment around.

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0: Man 1 Horace Mann Plaza for a suspicious person, black male, wearing a white and black shirt, dark pants and boots. 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
0: Wait a minute, there's this new traffic. 936-10-4.

0: Echo 634, Charlie South.
1: 634, go ahead.
0: Springfield 634, Travis South. 72 westbound, mile post 29. I 72 westbound, mile post 29. Black Chevy pickup. LMP truck 350-0019. LMP truck 350-0019.
1: 634 is the last digit of 5 or a 9.

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804. 5. Can we get a 52, please, 918? We've got a male subject involved in the accident. He's panicking. 10-4.

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0: We're going to have two ambulances coming, or I'm sorry, we're going to have two patients. Can you send me another ambulance, please?
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1: 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It'll be just a minute.
0: Go for 5. You or your driver for PMs?
2: 1941. I'll take the PM. Richardson's negative.
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0: charter me, Chess 40 Carry, charter me, Master Bean Richardson, 1000 South Main Street for an 8-year-old female in difficulty breathing.
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0: 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I think there are 3 digits or 4.
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2: Truck stop, the Illinois 336 northbound, Illinois 61 south. Illinois 336 northbound, Illinois 61 south. Be a white Ram, right Ram. Missouri year 28, 4K King, K King, D David 18. 4K King, K King, D David 18.
0: 112, you're not coming.
3: Hey there, 112. Can you go ahead and start me a fire for the left of this?
0: Okay. 687, Missouri 28, 4, double K King, D David 18, clear, 2016 pickup.

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1: 16-3, go ahead.
0: Yeah, well, we just had a hit and run here on Business 55 near Andrew Road. Suspect's vehicle is going to be a possible burnt orange, either a Dodge vehicle. I'm going to try to catch up to it. Plus, we went north.
1: 10-4.

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1: Just double check, was it a burnt orange Dodge or a burnt orange Chevy HHR? 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Black male driver.
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1: 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Orange 2007 Chevrolet van.
0: 10-4, we'll be traffic stop on that vehicle. 55 north, 110.
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0: 6.7, last name is Swope, S-W-O-P-E. First name is going to be 2, Willie Earl, W-I-L-L-I-E, E-A-R-L, going to be a third. 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
1: Springfield 16-3.
0: 16-3, go ahead.
1: Can you get a hold of Sherman PD to see if they can meet the other vehicle? I think it's going to be at the Springfield Clinic there in Sherman.
0: 10-4. Do you have a vehicle description?
1: I do not at this time.
0: 10-4.

0: 16-3 status.
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1: Just keep it on the original, that's fine.
0: 10-4.

0: 753.
1: Go ahead.
0: Getting a call for a hit and run that ISP witnessed that occurred at the Springfield Clinic, 400 St. John's Drive. They apparently got out the suspect vehicle, I-55, at the 110 mile marker. The vehicle that it hit still on the lot at the clinic.
1: 10, Farm Rock Hill Clinic.
0: So they did not have a description of the car that got hit or if the owner is aware of it.
1: Springfield 683 information.
2: 683, go ahead.
1: King 3 is going to be handling the report. I'm going to head to Sherman to locate that vehicle, get their information, relay it back to him up here at the 110.
2: Okay, 374.
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0: Henry 63, go ahead.
1: Springfield, Henry 63, motorist assist, 72 westbound, milepost 105, 72 westbound, milepost 105. Going to be a dark blue sedan, dark blue sedan. Trunks up, no 28 visible, flat tire, secure 60.
0: Henry 63, 10-4.

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2: 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Status change.
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2: 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Status change. McGabs. 72 westbound off host. 5. Contact is 72491. 72491.
1: 6-34, 10-4. Springfield 680, 10-42. 680, 10-4.
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3: 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Cross streets are Buckler Street and Normandy Road.

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0: 800 East Monroe at the station. They've got two subjects that are in the vestibule at the front door. It's a black male and none of the other. And they would like them to move along. There's no officer at the desk right now.
1: 10-4 Monroe. 10-4 Monroe.

to Jefferson City, Sweeping County, for copy to locate reckless driving, 800 block of Monroe. To Jefferson City, County, for copy to locate reckless driving, 800 block of Monroe. It's going to be two juveniles riding scooters in the middle of the roadway, last seen northbound, come contact with Cocaine 06076.

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1: 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Six 21, truck 352-5517, B boy. Clear, dark blue, 2016 Ram pickup.

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0: 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Gray Durango. G. George A. Adams, 38761. G. George A. Adams, 38761.
1: 687-10-4. Six eighty seven.

0: 6870 George A. Adam 38761 clear gray 2022 Dodge Ford Door.
1: Sprint 683 clear and all the trim stop.
2: 22 10 41.
1: Sprint stop is coming I-55 southbound Northwest 110. 55 southbound to 110. Black BMW SUV, Texas, Indoor SAMV Victor, 1107, Indoor SAMV Victor, 1107, Texas.
0: 6-8-3-10-4. Texas, Indoor SAMV Victor, 1107, clear, 2020 BMW.
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0: 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Portable.
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0: 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Junior.
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0: Driver.
1: Firefighter.
0: Firefighter.
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0: Junior.
5: Five Junior 10-7.
0: 7 Mobile. Back up.
1: Portable's good.
0: Driver.
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0: Firefighter.
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0: Firefighter. Junior.
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0: 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Portable.
3: Portable's fantastic,
0: 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SO?
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0: 6 Mobile?
1: Mobile, good.
0: Back up. Portable?
1: Portable.
0: driver.
3: Six drivers, good.
0: Firefighter.
1: Firefighter, good.
0: Junior. Engine 2 mobile.
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0: Back up.
1: 2 portable.
0: Driver.
1: Old driver, good.
0: Firefighter.
1: Firefighter, good.
0: Junior.
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0: Back up.
1: Portable, good.
0: Driver.
1: Driver, good.
0: Firefighter.
1: Truck 2 firefighter, good.
0: Junior.
1: Junior.
0: 9 mobile.
1: 9 mobile.
0: Back up.
1: Back up.
0: Portable.
1: 9 portable.
0: Driver.
1: Driver's good.
0: Firefighter.
7: Firefighter good.
3: 46, I'll be up in a minute.
0: Junior.
4: Junior's 10-7.
0: 11 mobile.
3: Mobile good.
0: Back up. Portable. Driver.
3: 11 driver, good to go.
0: Firefighter.
1: Firefighter.
0: Junior.
2: Junior, good.
0: Dive 1 mobile.

0: back up. 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
1: Still mobile, good.
0: Back up.
1: Twelve portable, good.
0: Driver.
1: Twelve driver, good.
0: Firefighter.
2: Firefighter, good.
0: Junior.
1: 12 junior, good.
0: Truck 3, mobile.
1: Mobile's good.
0: Back up.
1: Mobile's good.
0: Driver.
1: Driver good.
0: Firefighter.
3: Firefighter good.
0: Junior.
1: Junior's good.
0: 13 mobile.
1: Team Porter mobile.
0: Driver.
1: Driver good.
0: Firefighter.
1: Firefighter good.
0: And 13 junior.
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0: 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Boy Robert 16790 on a gray shed.

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0: 1308 Fuller Court, 1308 Fuller Court, it's a burglar alarm at the Stemmons residence. How are you?

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1: Ocean King 10, bud.
0: King 10, 1050, Green Leg Ave at Black Diamond Trail. Green Leg Ave at Black Diamond Trail, just north of Raymond. I'll be out on a 1050. I believe he's got EMS en route.
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2: Sprinkle 683, surround itself.
3: 683, go ahead.
2: Traffic stop. The occupied Northbound. Marple's 112. Occupied Northbound to 112. It's a black Kia SUV.
4: Black Kia SUV.
2: Illinois Specialty. F-Rank 266. IIDA over a SAM. F-Rank 266. IIDA over a SAM. Illinois Specialty.
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0: 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We have not got any calls about anybody missing him yet.
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0: 400 East Madison, 400 East Madison, number 108, 25 with Cindy. She found the meds that she thought were missing.
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0: 2121 East Brown for somebody having seizures.
2: 5. Respond to seizure at 2121 East Brown Street. Cross streets are South Wheeler Avenue and McCreary Avenue.

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0: Heliopolis, 153 2nd Street, 153 2nd Street for a 911 investigation. Open line. We can hear movement in the background. Somebody answered on callback using Google speech to text and then hung up.
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2: 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Trail
1: 690, guys.
2: MCSF, 72 eastbound 35, 72 eastbound 35, truck tractor semi-trailer, truck tractor semi-trailer, Missouri trailer 20 B-boy 344, Missouri trailer 20 B-boy 344.
1: Traffic 9, come first.

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1: 672, go ahead.
0: 55 northbound, 103. 55 northbound, 103. It's a white Buick, Bronze Star plate, D. David and Mary, T. Tom and Mary, boy over zebra. David Mary, Tom Mary, boy over zebra.
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2: Stand 737, like a 984. Peoria and Elizabeth for a suspicious vehicle. Caller's advising dark blue Mustang here on Elizabeth, sitting in front of a vacant house, did the same thing yesterday.
1: 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You're not.

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1: 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We're going to be en route to St. John's, picking up two riders.
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0: Ben Ivey at Mountaineer Deer, competing 328. 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

0: just be advised, Chatham EMS will be responding to Memorial Medical Care, 101 East Plummer, for a 22-year-old male with stomach pain.
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0: 911 investigation at a landline in 1905 Outer Park. It's going to be the McKay residence. It's an abandoned call. No answer on call back.
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0: Engine 6, respond to chest pain at 1213 Oakdale Avenue. Cross streets are Poplar Avenue, South Livingston Street, and Sherwood Avenue.
1: 3535 East Coast, 3535 East Coast, number 79. It's a 1016. They're wanting a Christina back removed, and I'll get you another.
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0: Engine 3, Truck 1, and Battalion 1, respond to automatic fire alarm at 605 West Jefferson Street. Cross streets are North Parker Avenue and North Lewis Street.

0: 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We had an automatic in that strip mall the other day. 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
2: 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Employees walking out the front door, we're going to investigate.
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0: 683 for out smoke.
1: 683, go ahead.
0: Trent, not 5-3-5 Southbound, 112.5. 5-3-5 Southbound, 112.5. That's a, it's like a beige Chevy SUV. Beige Chevy SUV. Edward White Young, 81658. Edward White Young, 81658.
1: 683, 10-4.
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1: 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City 3, Edward White Young, 81658, clear, from 2008, Chevrolet Utility.
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0: Lincoln 977. $11.39 North Franklin, 1139 North Franklin, 25 with James Rowe, theft of a 2014 silver Kia Soul. He did not know it's 28. We're not finding it in Soundex.
1: 55 northbound, 103. 55 northbound to 103. It's a maroon Chrysler 300. Maroon Chrysler 300. G. George J. John 99336. George John 98336.
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0: We start for the new construction site of Taco Bell. 331 North Main Street, the new Taco Bell construction site, Senior 17 Superintendent, Construction Site Superintendent Curtis. They had some copper removed from the construction site over the weekend.
1: 10-4. Spring, 6A, 34.
2: 6A, 6-4.

0: 2166 South 13, T166 South 13 for criminal damage.
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1: 683, go ahead.
0: Abandoned vehicle, it's going to be I-55 southbound, about the 112 and a half, it's just south of the 113. 55 southbound, about the 112 and a half, that dark blue, I believe it's an older model Chrysler passenger car, dark blue older model Chrysler passenger car, T-Tom, E. Edward, L. Lincoln, E. Edward, George A. Adam 2, Talega 2.
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0: 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Shawanda called in. She's got 10-minute ETA in a black Nissan Altima wanting to check for her missing habitual runaways, Kevin Fleming.

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2: Engine 2.
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2: BLS.
0: Copy, control. 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
2: Copy.
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2: 3180 Avloff. 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

0: Attention all units, come to locate stolen vehicle. Attention all, Sangamon County units, come to locate stolen vehicle. Stolen 2161 Lindsay in Springfield. Vehicle's going to be a red 2018 Ford Fusion, red 2018 Ford Fusion. Four-door, Illinois 28, David Edward 87005. David E. Edward 87005. Vehicle has a U of I sticker on the back window. Stolen 2161 Lindsay. Any having contact, stop and hold stolen. Authority SG 674, Sangamon County cleared 0927.
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3: 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Are we over at Chatham Collision?

0: seen it. Still in Springfield. Jixi's unit stolen, Sangamon County. Red 2018, Ford Fusion, Red 2018, Ford Fusion. D. David E. Edward 87005, D. David E. Edward 87005. Authority, Sangamon County Sheriff's Office, KSA 213.
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0: Not sure what they need. 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
0: 120, 10-4. Lincoln 998, Lincoln 982. 998. 1515 South 7, 1515 South 7, remove a subject named Derek or Darian. Caller would refuse to answer any questions and hung up on us.
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1: Will y'all be out at 5 St. James Court trying to look for the missing?
0: 10-4. Lincoln 843, Stepford Dix, 2501 Wabash. They had a black male, white tank top, black jeans, red headband, light gray shoes. 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
1: They're out.
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1: 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It's going to be a silver 2014 Kia Soul. Silver 2014 Kia Soul. 48-49194 Union Sam. 49194 Union Sam. 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
0: Starcrest Cleaners 2025 South MacArthur 2025 South MacArthur. There's a gray Hyundai 28 of Frank Young 27255 registered to a Carol Hanley 2805 Clark Street on a gray 25 Hyundai sedan that has a 2-year-old in the vehicle with no adults around.
2: Not 82 now.

0: an 843.
1: Yeah, I just 1060 the entirety of the mall parking lot, and I'm not seeing anybody else. You mentioned that description.
0: Denver.
2: Go ahead.
3: Can you stack me two more for this address, please?

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1: Truck 2.
2: Charles 69, come forth.
3: Yeah. This is training. Or... Copy that.
2: Two 6 units, still in Springfield. 26 units, stolen silver 2014 Kia Soul. 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
0: 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The anonymous caller thinks they're living there without any utilities and are scared for the kids.
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0: Nine seven seven, are you here till 11 or 10?
1: I was advised 10 o'clock, but you can send me something.
0: Oh, disregard then, I'm not gonna send you.
1: Four.
0: Go ahead.
1: I can advise my first shooter that they're freeing somebody up.
0: 10-4-9-8-4, disregard, and I'll need you for backup for a CM 737 on a call.
1: 10-4.
0: Sam 737 in Lincoln 984. Both units start 4-34-30 Peoria, 34-30 Peoria, lot number 70. Next door to lot 69, there is a white male in non-clothing that's hitting a white female in non-clothing. They moved inside.
1: 6-6.
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2: 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Cross streets are South 11th Street, North 11th Street, and South 9th Street, North 9th Street.

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0: 3430 Headley at the Arbors. It's going to be for a female with high blood sugar, vomiting, weakness. They've got her by the front door.
1: Copy, we'll be in route.

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1: 3700 block North Churchill Parkway. We're getting multiple calls for 1050 unknown. Two vehicles. Trying to find out if somebody's hurt. They're now getting calls saying one person is injured and they're possibly 1079.
2: Engine 10 and engine 4 respond to accident with unknown injuries at 3771 North Dirksen Parkway, cross streets are at Bourbon Avenue and Terminal Avenue.
1: 519-10-4-102, you copy that, 1050 PI with possible 1079. Yeah.
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4: Good.
3: Go ahead and start that way also, 3700 block, North Dirksen. They're saying one subject's possibly 1079.
1: 19-10-4.
4: Yeah.

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3: That's good.
2: Okay. That way for ID till they advise.
3: 7085.
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0: 126.
1: Good.
0: Hey, whoever else is coming out here, let's get the southbound traffic blocked coming from Peoria Road.
1: Next unit in the southbound.
2: Okay.

0: 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We've got a full arrest, CPR in progress.
1: Engine 10 on scene with full arrest, able to get around CPR in progress. Move to channel 2, please.
2: Yeah, we got northbound ones blocked off right now.
1: 112.
2: The big truck that was involved in the 1050 is blocking the other lanes. We'll probably need
1: engine 10's on scene, full arrest, CPR in progress.
2: Shut down too, so no cars can come through there.
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0: 4 copy.
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1: 672, go ahead.
0: Route 29 southbound, be about half a mile north of Rochester city limits. Route 29 southbound, half a mile north of Rochester city limits. It's a gray, I believe it's a gray Subaru. David Mary, 44770. David Mary, 44770.
1: 22-4.
2: Driver's
1: up. 120, got it. To Subaru Utility.
2: George John 77836. George John 77836. It's going to be a gray Kia. I know, icons.
1: 120-10-4. Charles 69, 10-4. Charles 69, status.

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1: Maiden.
0: 10-4.
2: 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Goes on scene.
1: T City is sending some traffic wardens as well, if you want to use them to relieve a county car so they can assist on the scene.
3: Well, if they're willing to, definitely get one of them down there at Maiden. That way they can't come this way on Dirksen. I'll advise on anyone else.
1: I'll let them know.

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0: 615, 911, open line transfer from Sangamon County at the I-72 westbound mile plus 92. I-72 westbound mile plus 92, no contact made.
1: 10-4.

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1: Charles.
2: I believe T is going to relieve you for blocking traffic.
0: Thank you. At 10-4, it may still benefit from 2 down here for a minute.
1: Charles 65, 10-4. You're clear.
3: Good.
4: Thanks.
3: 3 cracks, huh?
1: 0-3-4 East Elm. Ashley called in and advised that there are 2 sheepdogs and 1 German Shepherd that tried to attack the caller. They are loose. I believe they belong to a Sam Wolf, and animal control is emergency only due to the holiday.
2: Or Urban.
1: 683 S Frank.
3: I thought we had someone up at Peoria Road.
1: Your van.
3: If not, let's get him up to Interurban because there's only 1 fire truck in between us in that area.
2: 10-4.
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1: What?
0: The wardens are tied up helping with traffic for the 1050. 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Again, because somebody's parked in a handicap spot. Gray GMC.
1: Girl.
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1: Was that for 18?
0: Yeah, how long until you get here?
1: I'm terminal in Maiden.
0: I'm going to have you start. I'm waiting on a reply from ISP.
1: 10-4.

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0: 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Unable to locate so far. I'll keep going a little bit farther.
1: 615, 10-4. Big ticket 3-4.

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0: 10-4.
2: OT from 13. Hey, Red Cars has the whole thing on camera. I'm going to get the footage now. 10-4.
0: 615, 10-4.
3: Lincoln 904.
0: Go ahead.
3: I got a patrol investigation for 1150 North 5th.
0: 10-4.
3: So I'm 23. Can you start a cage car here so we can corral these animals and start animal control, please?
0: We'll be knocking the jail.

0: คือยังไงนายเล็ก
1: ก็เ
0: ฮ้ Are you still over at your traffic stop? Tom's is looking for you guys.
1: Yes, we're in front of Osaka Steakhouse.
0: 10-4. Is that where the traffic stop was? Because you were showing over on Urban.
1: Ten four.

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1: 617-1021. 6-8-3-10-4.
0: Springfield 672, traffic stop.
1: 672, go ahead.
2: From 18, are you good if fire department clears? Is there a truck?
0: SUV, Black Duke SUV. D. Edward and Nora, 21000. Edward Nora, 21.
1: 672-10-4.
3: Sam 737, the owner is actually on their way now.
1: Nora 21000, clear black 2021 Buick Utility.

0: anybody tonight?
1: Yeah, 16 and 17.
0: 10-4. Any of them close to the hospital?
1: Probably 116 would be closer.
2: 4.
3: Bye.
2: Sam, 737, still need a cage car.
3: We got a hold.
0: I'm going to give him a 21.

0: Lincoln 974.
1: Sorry, I'll be a little bit suspicious vehicle on the
0: left. I'm happy.
1: You can give me that suspicious person on the left, sir.
0: Never.

0: 16, put me on that ticket. I'll be en route to St. Joe's.
1: Charlie DeBoer.
0: Seen that old off.
2: Attorney clear. Higher is reveal.
3: Go ahead.
1: Yeah, control, we're having computer issues. We're available.
3: County.
4: 671. Lincoln 843, can you start for her 416 armor?
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0: Nein, sondern zum Jetzt, wir wollten das nicht machen.
1: I'm sorry, send you what? We don't have any stolen vehicles up here right now.
0: I'm advising that that's a stolen vehicle before I took earlier.
2: 701, you're 7.
1: Are you talking about what's going on channel 2? I'm sorry, I can't hear. She's so far away, I can't hear what's going on over there.
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0: 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Cross streets are East Laurel Street and Myrtle Street.
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0: 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Cross streets are East Laurel Street and Myrtle Street.

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0: 50 PD only. It's going to be on Plummer in front of Memorial Urgent Care. On Plummer in front of Memorial Urgent Care. White Nissan and a blue Hyundai. No injuries. One vehicle has relocated to the Memorial parking lot.
1: Interrupt.
2: Chatham, I'm very out to slide that way.
0: Time for, I'm trying to get the cameras spun around. I do believe we're going to have lane blockage westbound in the right lane east of Main. Yeah, that's time for confirmed lane blockage right where I said it is. It's going to be the Hyundai.

0: Adam, is it in the intersection or out of the intersection?
1: Negative. It's east of the intersection. It looks like one vehicle was pulling out of the parking lot and the other vehicle struck it, so it's definitely going to be east of the intersection by probably by half a mile.
2: 310, see you.
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0: Chatham 30, that's going to be correct. We do have lane blockage. Going to get behind the vehicle and redirect traffic.
1: Well, it looks like 120 is not far behind you.

0: Frank Frank 6 8532. Frank Frank 6 8532. That should be on the white Nissan Rogue.
1: Clear and valid, Ling White Gong out of Springfield on a white 2026 Nissan Utility. That subject, a female born in 84, showing clear and valid.
0: 10-4, second 28 is going to be Frank George 53272. Frank George 53272.
1: Clear and valid, Joe Miller for me in a white dark blue 2012 Hyundai sedan. Joseph born in 90, showing clear and valid.
2: Adam 1223.
1: God.
2: Is this Adam 23?
1: 7-4, sorry. Catch up.

0: Do we have a 27 on the first 28 that I ran?
1: Scott.
0: Last name George Ocean Nora George. First name Lincoln Ida Nora George. Henry Union Ida. No middle initial. Female. Date of birth 7/21/84. 7/21/84.
1: Time for 29 clear of 27 valid out of Springfield. I believe Olivia is going to be your other driver. 29 clear of 27 valid out of Chattanooga.

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1: 29
0: on
1: Olivia, clear 27 valid for me,
0: everything. Yeah, we're trying to figure out if Unit 2 is drivable right now. 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
1: 10-4.
2: Springfield Charles 65.
1: Charles 65. Go ahead.
2: Yes, 55 northbound, 112. 55 northbound, 112. Truck tractor box trailer. Truck tractor box trailer. 106-4824 Sam Tom. 106-4824 Sam Tom.
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0: Springfield, Charles 69 in Chesto. Chesto, 72 eastbound, exit 35. 72 eastbound, exit 35. Truck tractor dump trailer, truck tractor dump trailer. 109 Sumatra, 970-892 SMT dump. 970-892 SMT dump.
1: Charles 69, 10-4.

0: Driving Wabash MacArthur. To Chelsea St. Cummings, Park Officers Lookway, reckless driving, Wabash MacArthur. It's a red Ford truck, and then 28, southbound all over the roadway, and come across the radio case in 36, 1103.
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3: 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Ocean King 5685-5804. Clear blue over gray 2008 Dodge Ram.
0: 714 East Capitol at Grace Lutheran. There is a black male, white shirt and jeans threatening staff.
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0: 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Is that going to be okay? 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
3: Whichever traffic car is down there at Jerkson and Maiden, would you let them know there's a Buhlman truck, truck and trailer that are going to be heading their way? It's okay to let them through on Jerkson towards us.
2: What kind of truck is it?
3: Buhlman Trucking. It's a red cab with a green hauler in the back, or rock hauler.
2: Okay.

0: you. So there's a subject that lives in the area and they cannot get through. Are they able to be brought out or send somebody over there to take them to the residence?
1: Kind of depends where the residence is. If they live in that trailer park before they get to us, they can go through. But just as long as they don't come up here to where we're blocked off.
0: Okay.
2: Springfield, Charles 69, secure, sir.
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2: Channel 106. Yeah, the car removing debris from the roadway on Gordon and Magnolia. I don't need a ticket.
0: Oh. 106-130, do you need a hand?
2: No, it was just a rock. I was able to move it.

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1: Good.
0: Give us next off the list for the sedan involved.
2: So we're going to put a hold on that for registered owners.
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0: Warren Cavish on the phone for you.
2: Can you send me his number again, and I'll get to him.
3: Ten-four.
0: /119 is verifying it's on a gray 2013 Chrysler.
4: 10-4, if you would just let them know there's a bit of debris.

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1: Lincoln 840.
0: 309 Dickinson, 309 Dickinson, number 5. Alias battered her last night and he's there with his brother to remove some items. She was out with officers but never told them about the battery portion. Lincoln 671, could you back?
2: Illinois passenger George King 81605 on a blue Honda.
3: What's your cross of 29?
2: Camelot.
3: Tower.
0: Lincoln 671.
4: Six seven.
0: Can you back him up at 309 Dickinson, number 5?

0: 5. I got one resisting. I'm going to get another one started.
1: Ocean King 5, M4, 26 units. 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
0: 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Lincoln 103. Lincoln, 984.
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0: 701 Eastman. 701 Eastman. Deborah called in at 10:16 with her daughter, Jamie Sizemore, over an unauthorized use of her debit card.
2: Springfield 683, I copy all. Probably back control.

216 is reckless driving. I 55 south, 4 mile post 133. 216 is reckless driving. I 55 south, 4 mile post 133. 1120, Gray GMC Canyon. 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

0: 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I'm out here with the ISP units on Edwards and Martin Luther King.
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0: 230 White City, Aaron called in, said a female who he doesn't know her name is there, arrived in a dark blue Volkswagen or Volvo with lashes on the headlights. He claimed not to know her, but said that she has an OP on him. We didn't find an OP for an Aaron Batman, we did find one for an Avion Watson. However, he gave us a completely different name, then called back and saying her name is Diana.
1: Go for six.
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0: 16 in Percy, 16 Percy, I'll get you another. Check on the welfare. 17 was out for a walk. Advised the White House on the corner, east side of the street. Two beds leaning up against a telephone pole next to it. There's a young child on the inside of the house that was banging on the window and saying, help me, over and over.
1: Hey,
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Signal 2 for low blood pressure.

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0: Waking that up
1: for. For signal 2 for someone with depression in the DKT.
0: Yeah, 2038 North 11th. Or correction, North 672.
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1: Tier 30. Just 43. STD already transported my in custody to Sangamon County Jail. They're standing by until I get there.
0: 10-4.

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2: 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A gentleman on the phone that wants to speak to you, reference setting up a time to update his registration.
3: For 112. 1025 South 6th Street, this one's Springfield Clinic at the West Building on the second floor. They have 81-year-old male with low O2 sat. Signal 2. Being routed.

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4: 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It'll be 1050, PD only, second hand info to our caller of a silver Buick and an unknown second vehicle.
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0: 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It'd be for a 1057, no suspect info, a red Camry in the lot was hit.

I'm getting out of something here right in front of Texas Roadhouse. Boy John Henry, 1067.

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3: Smurfville 683 in, stop.
4: 683, go ahead.
3: And stop. I survived southbound 113. 55 southbound to 113. It's a white truck tractor, white tanker. White truck tractor, white tanker. Looks like a West Virginia trailer. C. Charles 541458. C. Charles 541458. It's West Virginia trailer.
4: 683, 10-4.

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0: Franklin, 683. Were you able to get anything back on that trailer?
1: 683 negative.
2: Lincoln 6.2. I'll be out at 2329 Queensway.
3: So. Chatham 122 Travis.
1: 122, go ahead.
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1: 10-4, 29 clear, 27 is valid out of Berlin. Are you 10-4 on the 28th?
0: I am, thank you.
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1: Ciao, 69, go ahead.
0: I'm CSL, 72, eastbound exit 35. 72, eastbound exit 35, car tractors in the trailer, car tractors in the trailer. Hello, Amy, Portion trailer, T-Tom 539-383. Illinois Portion trailer, T-Tom 539.
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3: Calls of 5 pit bulls attacking a man at this time. There is at least one person that's bleeding. We'll be getting CMED route.
0: 383.
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1: Bay 42.
2: Charles 69, portion, T-Tom 539, 383, clear. 2008 Wabash semi-trailer.
3: North 4.
1: North 4.
3: You can...
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Cross streets are North 4th Street and North 5th Street.

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2: Same as air traffic for 10.
0: I'm sorry, I thought you were 10-8. Disregard.
3: 423.
2: 4.
0: 60 left.
2: 36.
3: I'm going to be on first and tell you.
0: Actually, disregard 99,
3: CMO.
2: Yeah, we're CMO's in route.
0: Start for the area of 1040 North 1st Street. PD is also en route for a dog, or several dogs that have attacked a man and another animal, or a female and another animal.
3: The that's holding the pit bull is bleeding right now.
2: 1041.
4: 617, 10-4.
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1: Sending your EMS to 4 Countryside Manor, apartment C, Charles, for a 49-year-old female, difficulty breathing.
2: 10-4. Go ahead, set me up on that if you would, please.
1: Seven five three. 308 Belmont Chase for a 911 investigation. Open line from a cell phone. Had some sort of a screeching noise in the background. No contact.
3: Yeah, but
2: 4-101.
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0: do them as well. Yeah, she has to learn bite mark on wherever she
1: is. We have one ambulance available.
2: This for units, Troop 6, VUI, I-25 Southbound, Mop 133. This for units, Troop 6, VUI, I-25 Southbound, Mop 133, 1157, Black
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0: 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Traffic stop, Walnut at Meadowview, truck plate 289-1993, BY truck 289-1993, BY truck, it's a white Ford F-150, two occupants.

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1: 26 and 13.
2: 12-1.
1: Right. I don't know if you guys need it. I got her phone and wallet out of her car for her, so I can run it to you guys after we clear, or however you guys want to handle it.
2: Yeah, that's fine. We got some paperwork we got to bring back to the hospital anyway, so you can just drop it off to us at post. We'll take it off.
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2: Six,
1: go ahead. 26
0: copies. Motor Assist will be 72 westbound 107.5, 72 westbound 107.5. Silver Mercedes. D. David A. Adam 43360. David Adam 43360.
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1: 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Three
0: copies.
1: 519.
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0: 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I'll be tagging it.
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1: I'm 1060 on the Turner Wolf Earl Black. Hold on.
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2: 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Nothing else comes out.
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0: 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Truck plate 387-2553. 387-2553. It's a black Jeep Wrangler pickup truck when I step.
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0: Registered owner, and I see the plate status.
1: Step 4. Should I get my admin screen ready?
0: Not yet, I'll advise.
1: Step 4. Okay.

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3: Fentanyl County Unit, Special Attention, Leland Grove, make your own case, reckless driving, last seen 2000 block of Chatham Road. Have a reported go-kart heading northbound on Chatham Road. Any having contact, make your own case. A go-kart in the roadway northbound on Chatham Road, 2000 block. Make your own case, Englewood County Clear, 1228.

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0: 66 Fairmont, 1766 Fairmont, 1016. There's a Kayla Westing, white female, black hair, blue eyes, 15 years old, redhead sweatshirt, black sweatpants, white shoes, made threats to harm herself, and the caller's trying to chase her. They're going southbound on foot right now.
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0: 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Cross streets are Weston Points Drive and Sulkoki Mill Road.
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0: 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A bit of a language barrier on their initial call, so there's a subject here trying to attack the caller.
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1: Good.
2: He's going to throw the broom on that flat boy and then pull up and grab the rest of his equipment and load up down closer to you, and then we'll be clearing.
3: Route 4, just north of Mason Road. 552-4402. Cast your plate 552-4402. It's a blue totem Yaris. Why?
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1: 10-4, there's two down there.
0: 10-4. 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
0: Last name is DeScott, David, Adam, Sam, Charles, Ocean, Tom, Tom, Edward, first is Nathaniel, Nora, Adam, Tom, Henry, Adam, Nora, Ida, Edward, Lincoln, C. Charles, Middle, male, 225 and 93.
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0: got him on 22 tonight.
1: Chelsea, Sam County, Spirit Coffee, to locate reckless driving, 401 East Jefferson. Chelsea, Sam County, Spirit Coffee, to locate reckless driving. 401 East Jefferson, it's a black male on a mini bike, black male on a mini bike on the sidewalk, going northbound. He is wearing a shirt that has a gun symbol on the back of it. Incoming contact, speaker case to 36, 1249.

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2: Engine 12 and truck 3 respond to accident with injuries at West State Route 97 and Lincoln Trail.
1: Six seventy-two,
3: go ahead. 72 westbound 108.
1: 672, 1050, PI, Illinois 97, North Lincoln Trail, Illinois 97, North Lincoln Trail. Motorcycle versus car with injuries.
3: 10-4 in route.
1: 10-4, EMS is in route.
3: Springfield 617 truck stop.
1: 617, go ahead.
3: Springfield 617 truck stop, only 125 just west of Burlingame Road, only 125 just west of Burlingame Road, Cass County, Gray Toyota Highlander, Missouri 2028, see Charles B. Boy 3, A. Adam 7, A. Adam, see Charles B. Boy 3, A. Adam 7, A. Adam, Missouri 2028.
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0: Go for 6.
1: Sir, for the corner of 9th and Adams, a passerby called in a male subject vomiting on the southwest side of the intersection.
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1: 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Last name, Brown. Thomas L. Lincoln. 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
1: Fires are out, you can cancel them.
3: Failure to appear.
4: Copy. From control, ALS is on standby, advising both units can cancel.
3: Failure to appear, obstructing justice, destroying evidence.
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3: Additional information available. Go ahead.
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5: Control, is this alarm still showing out of service?
0: Yeah, 122.
2: 122, go ahead.
0: You hear me, I'll register on her. I see the plate status.
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0: too, as far as we can tell, I think it is still going to be out of service because they keep having problems with it.
1: Sprinkle 602.
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3: 617, go ahead.
1: Sprinkle 617, me and Ralph from my stop location to 0987, single vehicle crash. Is EMS on scene or do we have any information?
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1: you got a shot. One PD unit for an accident report, please.
0: They've been advised it's going to be theirs.

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0: 10-4.
2: 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I'll advise.
0: 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Taking 3, motion to assist.
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0: 683 Motors Assist, I-55 Northbound, Mile Post 127, I-55 Northbound, Mile Post 127, Black Nissan, on the shoulder.
3: 10-4, I'll be on Route 1 from the 114.
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0: 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I can arrest that overdose.
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5: So for 1036 North Wesley, be for a check on welfare, which requests a pretrial service. On up to Filio Jefferson, he's got an ankle bracelet. And they got a tamper signal, so they want to see if they can make contact and check on them.
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0: Lincoln 843, do you have NVH?
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0: Ten four. I was just told to ask. I don't know why though.
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0: Someone's supposed to be calling you.
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0: 1327 North 9, 1327 North 9, number 2. Elnora called in. She's in a black van wanting to remove some property. Did not advise of any OPs.
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2: 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B-boy chart. The black work van, Midwest garage doors on the back of it. Why?
0: Lincoln
2: 984,
0: Midwest garage
4: 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Six. This is going to be clear. Patient walked off.

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0: Copy that, we'll start somebody else. 36 Milton, number 11. It's going to be 10 minutes of truck on the welfare. They've made entry into the house.
1: This is going to be 1236 Milton, 1236 Milton.
0: Subject was found down, and all the caller knew was his face didn't look right.
1: They have found their brother. He is face down outside. He's breathing, but his face does not look right.
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1: Traffic stop?
0: Yes, sir. Frank X-ray, 90672, FX 90672, Red Jeep, 3400 block of second.
2: Frank, 683.
3: 683, go ahead.
2: I checked 55-4 down with 130. There's nothing out here. I'll be clear.
3: Okay, if you can work.

15 is missing person in Jacksonville. 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
0: 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And...

0: 72 Chicago Bulls motorcycle. In Mary Ocean, St. John Ocean, Royal Beauty. 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

0: 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It looks like they just cleared off the ticket. You can disregard. The other unit just cleared off the tickets.
1: 10-4, Lincoln
0: 984. 984. 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

0: erano twenty, 29.
1: One 22, go ahead.
0: Last name is Zhao, Zebra Henry out of motion. First is Wei, William Edward Ida. No mill, male, 219 of 86. 219 of 86.
1: There's 27 is valid out of Springfield, just for 43. He's got two convictions possible.
2: Springfield Ocean King 5, traffic south.
3: Ocean King 5, go ahead.
0: 10-4, thank you.
2: Ironbridge Road at Woodland Trail Road. Ironbridge at Woodland Trail. The White Lexus, White Lexus. See David A. Adams, 74441. David Adams, 74441.
3: Ocean King 5, 10-4. Ocean King 5, Z David A. Adams, 74441, clear, white, 2022 Lexus Utility.
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0: 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We suffered 25 Level Valley, 25 Level Valley. Be an abandoned 911 call going straight to voicemail on callback. Locals, this sounds from the news by Zachary Abitea and Alan Taya.
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0: 7-5-9. Will you start 9 in Madison, 9 in Madison, 10-50, unknown injury. It may be 9 in Carpenter. We're trying to confirm.
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1: Lincoln 843, Lincoln 740. Both units, 2921 Bennington, 2921 Bennington. CMED responded for a medical. They're now advising it's an overdose on sleeping meds, and it's probably going to be an involve. She is uncooperative.
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4: 72. Myself, 17, we're still working on getting that plate back. I believe he's got the vent on it.

0: 7217. I've got it in the sessions tab now. 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
1: Both are out.
3: Hands up, and her legs are really weak.
2: I copy. Right, Dollar General on Ash, on Park, and Harvard Park, the last three places we found her.
0: 10-4. Lincoln 994, do you copy?
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0: 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Lincoln 998, did you copy?
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0: Sunipra started a follow-up investigation at the OKM Quick and Easy.
1: 10-4. Lincoln 671, Lincoln
2: 843.
1: Prairie Cross. The white male, blue shirt, cut off pants at the corner. 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

0: 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Frontier Lake Drive for somebody having a seizure.
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2: Yeah.
3: 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Cross streets are dead-end in West Cliff Road.
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0: Silver Dodge, Y Young, Young, A4. Young, George Young, A4.
1: 10-4.
0: I have a second.
1: Charles 65, go ahead.
2: Frank Brown, 75.
0: I got Frank. 148.
2: Old city officer was 1-21. I'll just give him a call.
3: So 679, 1041 patrol.
0: It's going to be Phillips.
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1: 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This is 11 from Battalion 2.
0: He's actually on Channel 1.
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2: Yeah, this is Battalion 2. Are you guys just starting training? Chief Creighton called and said your rig's done. You can go pick it up at fleet maintenance.
1: Yeah, we probably got another half hour out here. Should we just go when we're done?
2: Yeah, copy that. Finish up training, then go switch out.
3: Shadow 122.
1: 11 copies. Thanks.
4: 122, go ahead.
3: Same last to Martin. First name is Alexander and Nora Middle. Alexander and Nora Martin. Male, 12-22-08, 12-22-08.
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4: 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Got a one passenger limitation. Out of shadow.
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0: 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They exchanged information. They clear patrol.
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1: Hazel Dell, 1640, 25 with Brent for a burglary. There was a hole that was cut in the fence and copper taken.
2: 885 and that.
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0: 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Motorist assist.
1: 634, go ahead.
0: Springfield 634, motorist assist, I-72 westbound, 24. I-72 westbound, Michael's 24. Green Aqua Jeep. Z-Zebra V-Victor, 26043. Z-Zebra V-Victor, 26043.
1: 634, 24. Z-Zebra V-Victor. 26043, clear, expired for 2026, blue 2019 Jeep Utility.
0: Springfield 634, 10.

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1: Hey, 91, go ahead.
0: Springfield 690 traffic stop. Jefferson and Churchill Road in Springfield. Jefferson and Churchill Road in Springfield. Be on a gray Tahoe, gray Chevy Tahoe. G. George H. Henry 93531. 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
1: battalion 1, and responder structure fire at 6075 Toll Lane Road. Cross streets are Curtis Roth Lane and Lincoln Trail.
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1: Rescue 1, respond to structure fire at 6075 Bolin Road. Cross streets are Curtis Rock Lane and Lincoln Trail.
0: The president, they're wanting him out. So he's been staying there for about 2 weeks. He's currently packing things, which is causing a problem. 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

0: 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Cross streets are MHP and Terminal Avenue.
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All responding units to the general alarm from Engine 12. Looks like there's hydrants on the corner of Lincoln Trail and Tolan and Curtis.

0: in the freezer. I'm seeing medium one story ranch. 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This time we're going to look at
1: 25 in disregard.
2: 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One story ranch residence, nothing showing. Going in to investigate.
0: It's not on scene. Slow down, but continue.

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1: All units, emergency three, can cancel. On the general alarm. All units, emergency three, can cancel on the general alarm.
0: Okay, meet with a nurse named Jerrica. They're wanting to make a report on a resident I've taken to Rutledge today. Has not.
1: Control for engine three.
2: Engine three.
1: Just information. We have a power strip in the northwest bedroom that's burned up a little bit of the carpet. We're going to pull it out now. I'm going to check for extension in the carpet and wall.
3: Great.
2: 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We'll take it.
0: Denver 858, copy.
3: 10-4, you might as well just leave me on it, and I'll go search around the city of Springfield for him.
0: Denver. Are you going to head up towards the Rutledge address?
3: Yeah, 10-4.
0: 10-4. Here's what... 101, good.
4: I'm assuming if this is somebody from the avenue, it's probably going to end up being a critical. So, you notify a supervisor and start trying to scour, trying to find this guy.
1: Engine 3 information. No, it's been sent to the floor or in the wall.
0: 101-43, it's going to be a white male, unknown DOB, wearing gray sweatshirt, ball cap, and white sweatpants. Same 653, do you copy? Sam 653.
5: Sam 653.
0: Did you copy that caller for critical missing?
5: I did not.
0: 10-4. 101's en route to 525 South MLK of the Avenues. There's a male subject picked up earlier today on MDOB for an appointment. They let him leave on his own without his driver. Avenues 1 reporting him as missing.
5: Good. Park and Wabash, make your own kiss.
2: Did another caller say that the pedestrians were walking southbound in the northbound lanes?
5: Let's attempt to locate possible reckless driving license, park in Wabash, make your own case. Nicholas, white Chevy Blazer, Edward X-ray 26224, white Chevy Blazer, Edward X-ray 26224, 28 is valid, Leah Robinson, 11 Archer Avenue, Springfield, on a white 2020 Chevrolet Utility. Glassing westbound, cutting other motorists off, weaving in traffic, and brake checking other people. Any unit having contact, make your own case. Time is kind of clear, 1449.
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0: 1727 Fairmont, 1727 Fairmont. There's an Esther calling in for a purple backpack. I was left on the roadway for a couple of days. I want an officer to check it, pick it up.
1: Four one three route.

0: 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Cross streets are Cedar Pond Drive and Hazelnut Drive.
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1: 1025 South 5th. 1025 South 5th. There's an anonymous 1017 calling in about an older female that lives in the apartment. They did not give a number. It just said there's a large amount of flies on the window and they're requesting a check on.
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0: North
1: Junction, 128. Copy, looks like you got cleared off it. 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
0: All good.
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3: You can send me a phone number, I'll relay it.
2: Go ahead.
4: Got Ramsey and Wolf, going to be LMI license plate. Charles Sam 87273 to a blue Ford.
2: Sam.

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Engine 12, respond to assist up at 3204, Kame Circle, cross streets are dead end on La Super Drive.

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1: 6-1.
0: Springfield 66 Motor City, 72 westbound, Memphis 44, 72 westbound, Memphis 44. White Nissan Rogue, White Nissan Rogue. E. Edward, M. Mary, A. Adam, S. Sam, Ocean, and Nora. E. Edward, M. Mary, A. Adam, S. Sam, Ocean, and Nora.
1: And first.
2: I'm 70.
3: Good.
2: Did the 17 provide a apartment number?
1: Clear, white, and 43 Nissan.
2: Chatham 12229, registered owner.
4: Clear,
2: valid, also Springfield.
4: Yeah.
2: 10-4, we're out of residence.
3: Tamara.

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1: 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Lincoln 759.
0: I'm also have you on that missing from the avenue stick if you can check downtown areas for the missing subject where you possibly could have walked off to.
1: 10-4 in route. In route, so he's supposed to be on.

0: 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Sorry,
1: Paul 16, are you back, Charles?
2: Yeah. And first.
1: Lincoln 970.
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0: Most recent call is a check on welfare where they started medical and looks like they transported in Memorial.
1: Sam 4, would you attach that incident number to the ticket, please?
0: Sam
2: 4.
3: Hey, Team 11, would you show this unit 10-8, please?
0: 671, unit script. Am I clear for long? Tower. All right, thank you.
4: Hey, 6-5, am I clear for long?
0: Hey, 6-5, Tower.
5: Nine out 4, clear for long.
0: Tower. Units 1016 for the critical missing. Last update we had was a Illinois hat with orange letters on it, a gray polo shirt, black Adidas pants with white sweats on the side. White stripes on the side. He was last seen walking towards the Bayless building around 1330. They did not have cameras in that area for further.
4: Look at ISP. Can you put me on that missing person ticket?
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0: 10-4, do you want an accident for now?

10 off 8, 7 can stimp locate, missing subject, missing 525 South MLK. Attention all cities, 7K, stand to locate, missing subject, missing 525 South MLK. It's going to be a Bruce A. Adam Ladd, white male, 3462, 61250 brown and green, suffers from schizophrenia, last seen wearing an Illinois, a blue Illinois hat, gray shirt, black Adidas pants with white stripes. Bruce A. Adam Ladd, white male, 3462, 61250 brown and green, has a history of schizophrenia, last seen wearing a blue Illinois hat, gray shirt, black Adidas pants with white stripes. Missing. 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
3: route up to Rowlett and try and look at some of these video cameras.
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3: Troop 15, that's missing, endangered Springfield.

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Bruce A. Adam Ladd. Bruce A. Adam Ladd. Male white 6461 250 brown green. Male white 6461 250 brown green. Last seen wearing blue Illinois hat, gray shirt, black Adidas pants with white stripes. Last seen wearing blue Illinois hat, gray shirt, black Adidas pants with white stripes. Authority PD Springfield, case 18. 93 Seal. 844 East Avenue for catheter pain.

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1: Nine sixteen, go ahead. 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
1: 34, go ahead.
0: Springfield, 634 Travis South. Yeah, Illinois 107 at Perry, Pike County. Illinois 107 at Perry, Pike County. We pulled in the driveway of 36405. 36405. I believe that would be Illinois 107. Got a red Chevy Cruze, F. Frank H. Henry, 49638. F. Frank H. Henry, 49638.
1: Denver. Denver. 634, F. Frank H. Henry, 49638, clear, red to 13 Chevrolet.

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0: I need to start for 885 till you can advise. I mean, 1900 East Lake Shore. We came in as a 1050 PD only. We're corrections, be 1800 block. We're now getting calls from a female saying that the other half was threatening to harm the other subject involved, and male was sitting on the hood of the vehicle making threats.
1: And route not close.
0: Is that 485?
2: Back to me. I'll be in route in a second.
0: Then we're 6.2 in the script.

0: Il est phrase. 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
1: 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Right there.
0: Step 4.
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0: Kima 93. Waved off. Patient said he didn't mean to call.

0: heard that for Stevenson Pond, 2223 Stevenson Drive. We got a call from a Warren Duncan. They believe Stephanie Castile wearing a black tank top with a book bag walking eastbound from there has a black male with her. It's going to be a missing person.
1: Yeah.

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0: Hey, we got one of your radios left here in the SUV. 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
1: Copy that, 11. 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
0: Copy that.

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0: Got it. Mario
1: 2 with 1. Fully advised, within 15, 46 hours is the last time he's seen on video. Looks like he's southbound from 751 North Rowledge.
2: Thanks,
3: 679, track south 85 northbound, mile post 114, 55 northbound, mile post 114. Gray Nissan SUV, plates in the window. Looks like Missouri, J. John and Mary, 9, Hey Adam, 3, B-Boy. J. John and Mary, 9, Hey Adam, 3, B-Boy, Missouri. I'll let you know the state or the year here in a second.
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1: So 679, it'll be 2027.
2: 10-4. Missouri, you got a Mary 9, A Adam 3, B-Boy, clear. It's a 1300 sedan.
0: Springfield, 634, clear patrol, traffic stop.
2: 634, go ahead.
0: Springfield, 634, traffic stop, Illinois 107, Perry. Illinois 107, southbound of Perry. Black Toyota Tacoma pickup, black Toyota Tacoma pickup. Illinois B-Truck, 2030. 546, LMIB truck, 20.
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1: Didn't answer on call back, but it sounds like we have him back on the phone. He's not advising what apartment he's in, not really being cooperative.
5: Bobby, if he's willing to provide that.
1: Tamer.
4: Springfield 690, was that response for 79?
2: 690, the response for 679 was Missouri, J. John O'Mary 9, A. Adam 3, B. Boy, clear, 2013 Hyundai sedan.

0: Chatham, I'm 22.
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0: Who's getting calls on it? There's a broken down older hot rod, orange in color, at Gordon, just south of Plummer. Gordon, south of Plummer. I just checked on them. They have a tow call. They are good, and they're off the road.

0: Lane 916, lane 958. Bogan, sorry for helping hands, 2020 jail, 2020 jail. This is Jennifer Napier calling in. She's advised as a white male, and Corey wearing a green sweatshirt is outside in the shelter parking lot. Was told by a friend that he battered her last night and took some belongings. The victim's also going to be there.
1: Yeah.

0: SG-719 Sangamon, 911 investigation.
1: Go ahead.
0: 406 Nelson Street. It'll be an abandoned call from the Philip Weber residence. Getting busy on call back.
1: 10-4 out of time.
0: 10.
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1: Right.
0: Gonna be out of Missouri. J. John and Nora, 8. Hey, Adam. S. Sam. 5. And Mary. T. Tom. 8. Hey, Adam. W. William. 017776.
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0: 679, J. John and Nora, 8, A. Adam, SCM 5, and Mary P. Tom, 8, A. Adam, WM 017776. Located stolen vehicle on a 2010 Nissan Rogue out of Berkeley PD.
2: Staying in 719, that's all. All 10-4.
1: 10-4. Is it showing a located stolen vehicle, or is it just stolen? I've never seen that before.
0: 679 advises located stolen vehicle.
1: I'm 10-4. The driver just provided me with a Wisconsin title. With the same VIN showing that he's the registered owner, you can clear the channel.
0: 10-4. Yeah. Units, 679 invited to situation secure on the state police, troops are supposed to take 8 to 2. 3.5.
3: Engine 13, respond to unknown. 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

0: 17, ERP Paul 40637, clear, expired 4 to the 26, greater than 10 Audi.
1: Two for 1508 East Mason.
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0: 217, sir, from the welfare.
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0: Please start for 2868 Hoover. This will be the Pamela Stanbury residence. Her alarm company is calling in advising that a device is indicating it's over 105 degrees in the house.
1: Okay.

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3: 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She's requesting an officer to check on her and requesting 21.
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3: We just got a call back from the 1017 advising they've located her. 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Correction, they have picked her up. She's en route back to the avenues about 10 minute ETA.
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3: 10-4, Sam 653, copy. Sam 653.
1: Good.
3: Just verifying you copied that missing was found. We can 101's back around to the business to confirm.
1: Never, thank you.
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6: 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Is it a male or a female?
3: Tanisha called back, said the manager found Bruce, and they're back en route to the facility.
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1: 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She took her to Springfield Urgent Care and does not need officers any longer.
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1: 10-4, I'm clearing it.
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4: 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Cross streets are North Bronx Street and Rutledge Street.

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Lincoln Heights on 4438. Good. Yeah, 7, just north of Enterprise. It's going to be a gray Honda. I would tag Paul Union Adam 453. All advice.

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1: 34 Ryan.
0: Springfield, 634 Travis South. You got 67 southbound in Illinois 104. Okay, the Maridosa turnoff, Morgan County. You got 67 southbound at Illinois 104. Maridosa turnoff, Morgan County. Great Nissan. Great Nissan. Dealer, D. David L. Lincoln. 7-45-23.
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0: 957-43. Got passenger of unit 2. He's got some neck pain. They don't want a 52. They're going to go POV to the hospital afterwards. It's 43.
1: Report. 17 is a resident there. She's arriving. There's been a white Chevy pickup truck parked here for the last 4 days. Unknown who it belongs to. We're in route. That works.

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0: Rutledge and Oak Ridge. Rutledge and Oak Ridge. It's giving me for a check on the welfare. Caller's anonymous. States a male walking northbound. Had two pit bulls with them. Appeared to be kicking one of the dogs. Also some children walking with them. It's occurred about 5 minutes ago.
1: 110 and route, we'll advise.
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0: Washington Street Mission, 408 North 4th, 408 North 4th, on a 1016. Michelle Hopkins calling in, spies on a white female, wearing a black shirt, threatened her. She's walking around the building. We try getting a location for the caller. She just kept saying she was across the street from the mission, unknown what street she's on.
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1: Good.
0: Illinois Sporting Series plate. Paul Robert, Tom Henry, same over Frank. Paul Robert, Tom Henry, same over Frank on a white Chevy Silverado.
1: All right, start of the mall, 2501 Wabash. It's going to be a journey. There is an employee that was battered. Suspects are gone.
0: Yeah.
2: Okay.
3: 745, 1046. Go ahead. East Mill at North Walnut. 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
0: My 7.
1: Okay. 10 more, she does.
0: 10 and 4. I'll be trying to make contact at 134.
1: Somewhere.

0: 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Old Jacksonville and Rentoul with David King, 8300, black Chevy.
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1: Gun. The truck belongs to the 17th next door neighbor. He's going to go and talk to her. I'll be 10-8.
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0: Will you confirm your 28? 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
0: Cocomill and Wabash. George William Adam, Mary Adam, 1 on a blue Lincoln SUV, all those.
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3: 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Cross streets are South 11th Street and South 12th Street.

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1: Tamara.

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1: Yeah.
2: Spring Hill 634, traffic stop.
0: 34, guys.
2: Spring Hill 634, traffic stop. U.S. 67 northbound, just north of the Morgan-Scott County line. Correction, Illinois 100 northbound, just north of the Morgan-Scott County line. Illinois 100 northbound, just north of the Morgan-Scott County line. Green Chevy pickup, Illinois B truck 352-1063. Illinois B truck 352-1063.
0: 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X34 truck 352-1063, B boy, clear, green 95 Chevrolet. Increasing up.
3: 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Cross streets are West Laurel Street and West Ash Street.

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1: 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Surfer Freddy's, 3205 Clear Lake, 3205 Clear Lake. It's going to be for a removed subject, advising a black male in a wheelchair, unknown names on the property. They're advising he's been banned.
0: 858 and route all of us.
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2: you
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2: 4001 Treviso, 4001 Treviso. It's going to be a Tika Moman calling in on a 1016 Rochester and CMED. She's advised that she was having trouble breathing. Then said a black male named Brandon, white shirt, blue jeans, jumped on her. Unknown if he was still in the apartment at the time. Then said he went out the patio door. Unknown exactly where he's at right now.
1: 85 round.
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2: yelling to give
0: two,
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0: truck two,
2: female yelling at her to
0: two,
2: give the money first.
0: Respond to automatic fire alarm
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0: at 3113 Red Oak Lane,
2: General.
0: Cross streets are Bagana okay. Drive and Tamarack Drive. 9, respond to carbon monoxide investigation at 900 Selkirken Drive. Cross streets are Center West Drive, West Monroe Street, and Clock Tower Drive.

0: 25 pose, pick up an OP on a Terry Brackett, born in 88. City's out with him at 4 and Rafter.
1: 10-4.
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0: did you have traffic for truck 2?
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0: Negative, I was just copying control.
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0: 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Control, we're going to switch to channel 2, but engine 2's almost on scene. 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
2: Yeah, I figured.

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0: 10-4.
2: Seven from control, are you out with the patient?
1: 885, is she somewhere outside the apartment?
3: This is 11. We just got on scene.
0: Last we have apartment 111.
2: Copy. Just be advised, there's some male voice in the background on the line with her saying she's possibly having a seizure.
3: Got it. Yeah, I just read that. Thanks. Is she inside? Is that or outside?
2: She's inside in the bedroom, in or through the patio. It's locked.
1: And if I firm,
3: copy that,
1: thanks. Having a seizure.
2: We're thinking that other male voice of talking about the seizures, possibly a family member.
4: Hey, Tom, I'm seeing one sort of residential structure, nothing showing, going in to investigate.

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0: 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We're coming up on Kokomo. 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You want us to take that?
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0: 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Yeah, we'll take that, buddy. You got it. Thank you. 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
1: 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How far can you change this to a home invasion? Tower. Looks like not on scene. Tower.

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1: 617, go ahead.
0: Springfield, 617 MCSO, 525 Northbound, Mile Post 101, 525 Northbound, Mile Post 101, white Dodge Dually pickup truck, pull a single axle car trailer, white Dodge Dually pickup truck, pull a single axle car trailer, no visible registration on the trailer.
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0: 321, respond to an unknown inset at a time. At 319, East Madison Street, cross streets are North 4th Street and North 3rd Street.
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1: Here for traffic didn't come through. Is this a code 38 or 737?
2: 225 segment.
1: Nine 16.
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0: I'm not getting that location. Oh, I'm verifying if I was Princeton and 5th.
1: 10th.
0: Same 737. Good. Just 43. I don't know if it's going to be related. We had a 911 investigation at the same location. It was a abandoned call. Then we had to run the call back. Different 88.
2: There you go.

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1: 17, go ahead.
0: Springfield, 617, 1028, this will be the power unit. Florida truck, SAM and Nora Robert, Z Zebra, 60. SAM and Nora Robert, Z Zebra, 60, Florida truck.

0: 15, Florida. SA Minora Robert, Zebra 60, clear. 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
0: Go ahead.
1: Florida trailer, Q Queen C Charles 46, D Boy J John. Q Queen C Charles 46, D Boy J John, Florida trailer.

0: 2017 Florida trailer. Two Queens, two Charles, 460 Boy, Day John, clear of black. 2016.
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0: 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Old Jacket Plains. The a black SUV on the make Muller 28 with a broken out rear window. Black SUV on the make Muller 28 with a broken rear window. Appears to be a juvenile driver. Last seen westbound all over the roadway. Unit having contact. 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
1: Also threatening to break out windows. 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
0: 7.

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Just locate reckless driving 3000 Louise Lane. 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Just locate reckless driving. It's going to be two juveniles on dirt bikes going back and forth on the street. Two juveniles on dirt bikes going up and down the street. 3000 block Louise Lane. 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
1: 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Okay.

Tangent 5, respond to seizure, at 901, South 25th Street, cross streets are Cass Street and Poplar Avenue.

Springfield 634 Travis Bell. Springfield 634 Travis Bell. Illinois 106 westbound at Campbell Road, Scott County. Illinois 106 westbound at Campbell Road, Scott County. Blue Nissan Titan. Illinois B truck 4333168. Illinois B truck 4333168.

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0: 634, truck 433-3168, B-Boy, clear, blue 26 Nissan pickup. 5th Nissan, dealer registration response, Morgan, Ellington, Reach, mail 01-28-99. 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
1: Time for it.

Sunshine Unit 10 to locate missing juvenile. Sunshine Unit 10 to locate missing juvenile. It's going to be a Cole J. John Bachman. Cole J. John Bachman. White male, 7'8 of 10. 7'8 of 10. He is 5'11, 186. Red and purple, hazel eyes. 5'11, 186. Red and purple hair, hazel eyes. Missing from 854 Roanoke. 854 Roanoke. Last time wearing a blue t-shirt, black pants, gray backpack. Any coming contact, stop and hold. Authority Lincoln 967 to their 6 at 1742.

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0: 679, traffic debris, I-72 eastbound, left of 79, I-72 eastbound, map of 79, tire in the left lane.
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1: 959 is going to be 1060 for a 1050 PI, Prairie Crossing Veterans. Got a report of a car versus motorcycle. I don't have any kind
4: engine
1: of extent
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1: Sure.
0: We pulled in that Irvine Credit Union at 6th and St. Joseph. David Young, 49171 on a gray Toyota Crown.
1: Lincoln 983.
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Sentinel units, attempt to locate, stop and hold, home invasion. Sentinel units, attempt to locate, stop and hold, home invasion. It's going to be a Glenn W. William Harris, Jr. Glenn W. William Harris, Jr., blackmail 76 of 67. Blackmail 76 of 67. He is 6'3", 200, black and brown. 6'3", 200, black and brown. Less wearing a white t-shirt, blue jeans. Less wearing a white t-shirt and blue jeans. Also had a gray book bag. Possibly left on foot from 4001 Treviso en route to Helping Hands. Any come to contact, stop and hold. Authority Lincoln 885, finish 6 at 1752.

0: 13 from 12. We're blocking back here. What do you need up front there?
1: 974.
2: 12. We don't need anything. We just need an ambulance. You guys want to block a little bit there, so ambulance get up here, then clear. That'd be great.
3: 10-4, Lincoln 957.
0: Do that. Yeah, we'll stay back here and block.
3: Lincoln 978.
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1: Nine 5 7, you copy?
3: Yeah, 10-4.
0: 220, I'm getting out. Do you want the channel?
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0: 10-4.
5: Look at 981.
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5: Can you move me on 970's ticket, please?
1: 10-4. Same 737, you copy?
3: Negative.
1: 974 is advising it's over. You can disregard 91060.
5: Gordon. Same 653. Do we have an update on injuries on the crash on Devon's Parkway?
1: Nine five nine.
6: He's conscious, breathing. Quite a bit of road rash. Getting ready to get loaded up in the ambulance now.
1: 10-653, copy.
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0: 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Springfield 690 in stop. I-55 northbound to 86. It's on a green bobtail.
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0: Main and North, old route 66, Illinois passenger. 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

0: 978,
1: start for 14.9 division, 149 division. You know, the Karen Taylor originally came as a 1016 with the caller says son, Henry Taylor, 40-year-old male that was yelling at somebody in the background. They say he took off in a Jeep going towards 19th Street. There's someone else you're out to talk to about.
0: Yeah.

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0: Towards Kennedy Park, it's going to be around 401 West Walnut Valley Drive for 1092. It's a construction trailer on the curve of the road on Walnut Valley. 1017 advised, and it's hard to see, and where somebody's going to hit it.
2: Right, I'll put a cone down.
3: 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They're out with the vehicle currently. It's abandoned IJ in Lincoln. They're sitting on it.

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0: Any changes to the patrol investigation?
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0: Tower.

0: Frank Phillips at 29 Charles Hotel. Frank Phillips at 29 Charles Hotel, 55 southbound. Off of 90, 55 southbound, off of 90. Red Jeep.
1: 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Cross streets are North 5th Street and North 4th Street.
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0: 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Helping Hands, 2200 Shale, 2200 Shale. There's a Chad Frost inside doing damage to the lobby. It's a white male, long hair, tie-dye hat, and a black shirt.
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1: 690, go ahead.
0: Springfield 690 traffic stop, I-55 southbound, exit 83. I-55 southbound, exit 83. It's on a white Hyundai, California plate, 9X X-ray, D David, 888. 9X X-ray, double D David, 888.
1: 10-4.
2: 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Respond to alarm investigation at 112 Whitefield Road.
1: 690 California, 9X30 David, 888, clear, 225 Hyundai.

Look a minute. Can you put myself in 970 on a patrol investigation for 800 South Durkin, apartment 446?

0: 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Be pulling an A1 liquor and gaming on Dirksen. 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All advised.
1: Sample. Hangman investigate juvenile. Third at Madison, the group of five or six white male juveniles yelling at the caller, ongoing issue with these juveniles harassing people. She does 117 at 513 North 3rd.

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0: Thirteen South Grand, to be on 1010, unknown amount of subjects, caller's rising to a White House on the corner. There's a group of subjects yelling, said somebody was yelling that another person was 1032, nothing was displayed the caller knows of, then made comments that they're going after black male with dreads, wearing black clothing, some are armed with bats and sticks.
1: Build, blocking both lanes of travel, there is no damage, no injuries.
2: Yeah.
1: It looks like Logan County is a deputy in route as well.
3: Silver 4 is tracking my bike on 1060, is that?
2: Yeah, I'm in route.

0: 916. Are they giving any description of the male again?
1: They have a black male, dreads, wearing black clothing, was the person they're all going after.

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1: Sam, we're getting turned out to the 10-10. 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
1: 10-4.

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0: 217, criminal damage. $2,700 South Pass Hill, meet with Brian, advising a neighbor, David Buckley, damaged the caller's vehicle in the back of his residence.
1: And by the white male, blue shirt, blue jeans, bothering customers.